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16: 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Hello.
17: Hey, I was wondering if you could play In the Club by 50 Cent.
16: Yeah, absolutely. Is it your birthday?
17: It's my sister's birthday.
16: All right. Well, we're going to party like it's her birthday.
17: Oh, thank you very much.
16: What's your name?
17: Serena.
16: Serena, where are you calling from?
17: Kingston.
16: Ontario. What are you doing tonight?
17: We're going to hit the club.
16: You're going to hit the club? Really? Where's the hot spot? Where do you go?
17: We're going to start at Chuck's and see where the night brings us.
16: Hopefully it brings you somewhere with air conditioning, nice people, and good music. But we already have all that here. So, thanks for calling Lightline. Here's your song.

0: request all night long. It's all about you. And my name's Mason on the Party Songs Weekend. The new Ariana Grande album, Petal, is spectacular. All 12 tracks, I listened to it start to finish. And that's the way you really got to experience it. Everybody kind of skips through. They have it on shuffle, which, you know, 30, 40 years ago, when almost all the albums had to be in order because it told a story in completion, it was just, like, wrong if you didn't do that. Plus, it was on vinyl. You really didn't have a choice. Now it's so easy, and this is one you have to listen to all the way through. No skips, Ariana Grande. We'll play any song, by the way, from that. If you call up tonight and tell us your favorite, 85 Liveline is the number. But now, your chance to win something.
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0: Lifeline. My name's Mason on the Party Songs Weekend. Of course, Petal by Ariana Grande. Biggest album possibly of the year. Of course, she's got to compete with Olivia Rodrigo. And that was just a masterpiece. Unskippable. And they're saying the same thing about this. We are playing any track from the album tonight. All you got to do is call us up at 85-LIFELINE and tell us your favorite, why you like it, maybe your favorite thing about Ariana Grande. She's listening tonight. I just know it. She listens to me every night. And now, your chance to win on the Secret Sound.
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0: 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We played this last hour. Nobody came even close to figuring it out, which I can't believe, so we'll give you a clue. It involves food. 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Okay, a couple more times. Boy, that sounds like 7 million different things, doesn't it? 85-LIFELINE, call now and win. 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
5: Hello, Liveline. What do you want to hear?
6: Hi. I want to hear That's So True by Gracie Abrams.
5: Yeah, that's a nice song. Very mellow, laid back. She's a really cool person. You ever check out an interview with her? She's humble, doesn't think she's that good, even though she is pretty good.
6: She's very nice.
5: Have you met her?
6: No, I wish.
5: Oh, well, why are you acting like you know her?
6: Well, I watch a lot of her interviews.
5: Yeah, all right, good. Well, you're just like me then. I haven't met her either. What's your name? Where are you calling from?
6: I'm Noor, and I'm from Winnipeg.
5: All right, thanks for calling Liveline. Have a great weekend.
6: All right, you

0: 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Cruising through the weekend. Oh, what is it? Christmas is like only 3 months away now? You go to Lowe's, they got the trees up. It's ridiculous. My name's Mason. Your shout-outs, dedications, requests all night long. We're going to do a whole hour of throwbacks in about 15 minutes. And the party songs weekend, some really good ones already coming in, so stay tuned. Meanwhile, now, Secret Sound. Your very last chance tonight to win. If you are first to call us correctly identifying what this sound is, we've played it for the past couple days. We also played it twice the past few hours, and nobody has really gotten it. But we do know one thing. It involves a box. We are opening something. And we'll even tell you this, too. It involves food. So listen closely. Put those three things together and see if you can figure this one out. Okay, one more time. Everybody in the studio has their eyes closed. They're picturing it. 85 Live Line, call now and win. That's 85 Live Line.
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That's when I knew that your heart was scarring. 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This ain't Gucci, this is Prada, darling. 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
2: 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It's Ice Spice.
3: 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Rules got you in the mix.
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That's mine. What's good? 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

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Man, you know I hate to wait. That's why I get it first and you get it late. Yeah, OVO sound, man, it's every day. It's Young Money Records, get the record straight.

0: Usher decided to kick a fan off stage for not looking enthused to be on stage with him at a recent show. Apparently, the fan wanted to be with Chris Brown instead of Usher. So at the next show, Usher made a little statement.
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0: Sort of a rapper, Azealia Banks took to social media to say who she thinks the worst rapper of all time is. Her pick is A$AP Rocky. Other names were thrown into the mix, such as Iggy Azalea, Lil B, Soulja Boy, Soak the Shocker, and a plethora of others. I honestly don't think A$AP Rocky is that bad. I do like that one song he got. Yo.
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3: 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See you at the bar, you was hardly talking. That's when I knew that your heart was scarring. Friends to lovers need a part to star in. Like, wait, babe, let me ask your pardon. This ain't Gucci, this is Prada, darling. If you want something, you can ask.

0: 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No, no, no. He decided his present to himself was to sue the cop who accused him of defamation. I'm glad it's all he wants because I did not get him anything this year.
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0: A lot of fans have been encouraging Cardi B to get a BBL reduction. They said, Cardi, you are too thick. The booty is too much. Cardi recently clapped back and said, I like how my body looks, and I don't want to take any time off for another surgery.
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1: Usher decided to kick a fan off stage for not looking enthused to be on stage with him at a recent show. 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

0: KFW, what city and state you're in? 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
1: Yo, what's up? 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

0: rapper Azealia Banks took to social media to say who she thinks the worst rapper of all time is. 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I honestly don't think ASAP Rocky is that bad. 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
1: Let's get a party started. 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That's when I knew that your heart was scarring. 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Like, wait, babe, let me ask your pardon. This ain't Gucci, this is Prada, darling. 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

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Ballin' hard on another hemisphere. Somebody tell them people Mr. Hem is here.

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1: 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It's DJ Grooves. 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And who's this?
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0: Afro Man is celebrating a birthday this week, and he didn't want a birthday cake or any gifts. 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
1: 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I'm in Knoxville, Tennessee, and I want to hear some Beyonce.
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1: 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This your favorite hood hottest princess, Sexy Red.
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3: 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Rules got you in the mix.
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So here's the deal. Playhouse off till Monday as my son's getting married this weekend, but we still want to get you a gift. How would you like to see Train and Bare Naked Ladies at Mystic Lake August 9th? 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

So here's the deal. Playhouse off till Monday as my son's getting married this weekend, but we still want to get you a gift. How would you like to see Train and Bare Naked Ladies at Mystic Lake August 9th? If you want these tickets, we've got a bunch of them to give away this weekend, and all you have to do is text Naked, as in Bare Naked Ladies. 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Good luck.

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14: 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Remember to always ask for Andy's Towing. 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
4: 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Hey, Jim. You know them old sugar daddy. They be tricking. They tell them girls.

0: It's not a repeat. It's a sonic time machine.
1: Great Scott!
0: It's Kat and JJ in the Playhouse and on demand.
2: This morning, your mom wakes you up. She says, your bag is packed? And you're like, yeah. And she drives you out into the woods. And there's a cabin there. And you're going to adult summer camp. Yours would be themed around only chicks there and heavy drinking. Is that what I got?
3: Not heavy drinking. You did not listen. It was just, it's themed around happiness. And to find your happy, there will be therapists on site. I think it's all about like sending you back out after those five business days as a better person. I think those retreats are really helpful. I get them. I understand them. I think they're made to help people.
2: My question was, as an adult, what kind of summer camp would you want to go to? And I said, one of those baseball camps. I would love to go to like a Twins or a Yankees or a Cubs camp, and there'd be like some of the legends there, and you'd kind of work out like spring training, mm-hmm. and then you could play some games with guys that are like your age. Yeah. I would be really into that. And Bennett said, I've gone to a couple of these. They are amazing.
3: Where are these?
2: I think they're mostly in Florida.
3: Okay. So you have to fly to Florida, and then they put you up. It's not like a camp where you're sleeping in bunk beds. No, are you in a hotel?
2: You're in a hotel, okay. And then there's a shuttle that takes you to the field early in the morning. You probably have some practice, and then maybe you get like a group breakfast, and then there's games in the afternoon. To spend a week
3: YOLO.
2: Doing that would
3: Why
2: be
3: awesome.
2: Why don't
3: you do it?
2: I don't have the time.
3: You make the time.
2: I genuinely don't.
3: You smiled that whole time talking about this concept.
2: Maybe when I'm a little older, when I've done coaching, then maybe I'll take a step up. How about Allie? She said, I'd love to go to political camp. I'd love to be a mayor and maybe even a congressperson someday. So
3: wow.
2: I'll go to political. Listen, I'm glad you find potential joy in that. That sounds like I would gouge my eyeballs out.
3: Yeah, that sounds like a lot of arguing, unless you're only going for one side.
2: Right, if it's a Republican camp or Democrat camp, right?
3: I would not want to be there if both are there. That sounds
2: annoying. Imagine taking 100 young people, 50 from each side of the aisle.
3: Never.
2: And then throw them into a camp.
3: No. That sounds like...
2: And then to be a counselor there.
3: Exhausting.
2: You couldn't pay me enough.
3: Yeah.
2: Just constant arguing all day long.
3: I love, though, so young and wanting to make a difference. I mean, that's what we're hoping for, right? Younger people coming up the rear, wanting to make changes, seeing what needs to be changed.
2: Did you ever feel that way? Like, I'm going to make a difference?
3: No.
2: Never once.
3: No.
2: Never
3: but,
2: once.
3: But look at me now. Every day.
2: Look at you.
3: Every day.
2: Look at you.
4: Here we go!
0: 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You want to relive it every now and then.
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5: 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Seeking justice for the injured.
6: Seeking justice for the injured. Bradshaw and Bryant.
7: Mom. Yay, it's morning.
8: Mom. Mom. Mom.
9: Said no one ever.
8: Mom.
9: We'll get you through it.
10: Here we go. Kat and JJ are back in the

0: Oh my God. I can't even imagine the level of guilt you had.
1: Like, I did. I was forever.
2: Well, it's nice that Kat brings it up now so you could relive it. How old was he when he got the full body cast?
1: He just learned how to walk. So, honestly, when we got done with the cast coming up, we had to reteach him how to walk.
0: Oh, that's my God.
2: Breaking my heart. Any long-lasting issues with that, or did he heal up okay?
1: Just discoloration from the skin.
0: Okay.
2: Can he tell when a storm is coming?
1: He does have some achiness,
2: That's crazy. All right. Hey, thanks for sharing with us. Hope you have a great morning. I got one more to get to. It's a triple bingo today. Hi, Ashley. How you doing?
3: Good. How are you?
2: Good, good. Thanks for asking. Which one do you fit?
3: Being out of the summer thing.
2: Yeah, you missed a whole summer.
3: My son broke his leg last year. Yeah, my son broke his foot last year, a bone in his foot, and he was in a cast for the whole summer.
0: Oh, what a bummer.
2: How old?
3: He was 5.
2: Oh.
0: Prime splash pad time.
2: 5-year-old summers are like...
3: Yeah, and we have an inflatable water slide, and at the end of the summer, he goes, Mom, we barely got to use it. Like, whose fault was that?
0: Yeah, right.
2: And but he's all healed up okay now?
3: Oh, yep.
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2: There are only a few seats left to go with us to Mexico on the Party Plane to Paradise 2027. 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
3: Let me recap Kayla's email for you real quick. Been dating a guy for a little while. Loves him. They think they have a future together. She's about to introduce him to her parents, but he's got a little bit of a criminal past. He got busted for some theft and for selling weed back in the day. He's still on probation, but she's kind of curious. Do I tell my parents about his past or do I just let them meet him? And you're saying don't mention the criminal stuff.
4: Yeah, I wouldn't truly. If I have somebody that is like who I see my future with, I want them to see the best version. And then this is something that I don't know if he's going to get off parole soon. It won't have an impact for the rest of our life. He already has a job.
3: And if you love him, do your parents have to know everything about him?
4: Yeah, I think when it comes to weed, that stuff, you can reform and move on and have a different life.
3: Lacey, put yourself in Kayla's shoes. Are you telling mom and dad about this guy's past?
5: Yep.
3: You are?
5: Absolutely.
4: Straight up, huh?
5: Because I figure I'm a mom. If by the time I'm meeting the guy, I've already run a background check. Like, I know his neighbors. I know his blood type.
4: Yeah.
5: So, like, play it that way. If mom is, like, sitting back. I mean, we've done this. Like, my husband and I, where we sit back and we're like, let's see if they tell us.
4: Wow. Okay, so you do the parent test.
3: I mean, to be honest, with like any 7-year-old with a cell phone can find out pretty much anything they want about all of us at this
5: point. Absolutely.
4: That is crazy. Yeah. I've never run a background check on anybody.
3: Ever?
4: No, I've never like met someone or had a friend that started dating someone. And I'm like, let's see what this guy's been up to. I've never done that.
3: No way.
5: You will as your son gets older.
4: Yeah, maybe.
5: You're like, let's check this one out.
4: Let's check this chick out. See what she's been up to.
3: And Kat will pay for like the premium service too.
4: I will.
3: She'll pay the $49.99.
5: No, you can do this. You can do this all for free.
4: No,
5: now
4: we're going in deep, y'all.
3: How many
4: we
3: times
4: need to find out,
3: Lacey? How many background checks have you run?
5: I have 3 adult children, so at least 24.
3: You're the best. This is crazy. You don't feel bad about this at all, huh?
5: No, I don't feel bad at all. You know what they do? Because they know I check. They tell me.
3: Okay, right. So they know you're going to find out one way or the other. I love it. I love it. Hey, thanks for your advice. I really appreciate it. I'm going to take one more call. It's the other Kayla. Hi, Kayla. How are you?
6: Hi. I was actually going to say the same thing, but I was going to suggest that she would check the public records page so that she doesn't she knows what she's her parents are going to find.
4: Yeah.
6: When they look it up,
3: yeah.
6: Get ahead of it and make sure it's maybe worth having the relationship before she tells her parents.
3: So if that Kayla was you, Kayla, you would definitely tell your parents.
6: Yeah, the 5-year probation thing's a little weird.
4: It is, right? Because some people have, like, maybe worse offenses, and they're out on probation for, like, 2.5, 3 years.
6: Yeah.
4: I think five is a long time.
6: I would have looked that up right away.
4: Right. Yeah, when I heard the 5-year, I was like, well, I don't know.
6: Yeah. Maybe look at that and then tell mom and dad.
3: Hey, think about your dad. If you walked in, you said, hey, here's Joel. This is my new boyfriend. We think we've got a big future. But he's been in the pen a couple times for selling some weed. How would your dad react?
6: Not good.
3: It wouldn't be a pretty sight, would
4: it? It's also, too, when was the last one? You know what I mean?
3: Yeah.
4: It's like,
6: yeah.
4: Could you really have learned your lesson in that amount of time? Does my daughter have what it takes for you to turn your life around?
3: We all have stupid kid moments. And if you did this at like 20 or 21, then I kind of get it. Like, your cerebral cortex isn't really even formed yet.
4: Yeah. So
3: I get it. Good looking out on that, Kayla. Hey, thanks for the help this morning. I appreciate it.
6: At free website. Girls should check it out before they start dating.
4: Okay. Good idea.
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2: So I was watching this clip from a news station that interviewed a 7-year-old boy. He goes by Danger. His dad is a rock climber. And he had his 7-year-old just scale the 3,000-foot cliff El Capitan in Yosemite Park. And the kid is just pooped during this interview.
3: Tell us how you feel.
4: It's an unbelievable task to climb the front of El Capitan. I don't want to pretend that there's no risk. There's not a second that they're not anchored to the wall. It's as good as it gets.
2: It just looks so scary. But this kid, like at that age, you have no fear. But you could tell that he was just like, no, not another climb, Dad.
5: Well, what's next like, then? That's the problem.
2: Yeah.
5: You know, Dad's going to give you about a month to fuel up and then you're back on another face.
2: Yeah. Well, I think his dad is going to be drunk with the power of like, I have this young child that sets some more records and push him too far. But did your parents ever have you do something that you just hated doing when you were younger?
5: For a few years, I'd get shipped off to my uncle's farm and have to either bale hay or toss bales or ride rock and stuff like that. But I never got the heads up. It was always like school was out one day. And then at 5:45, my dad was waking me up going, let's go. Oh, and put on long sleeves and jeans.
2: Yeah.
5: And no tennis shoes, boots.
2: And that might be the way to go, because if he gave you enough heads up, then you would have
5: first time
2: complained.
5: I was like, oh, what is this about? This is going to be awesome. And then I noticed where we were going and I'm like, no. And he'd do the, I'll pick you up after work. And there's basically child labor for a couple cobs of corn for lunch and maybe a hamburger.
2: Yeah.
5: And my uncle would always give me like a nice chunk of change at the end of the summer. But when you're working and not getting paid, that's a tough one because you don't know what's, you know, like what's going to happen at the end of the summer. Am I going to get a big chunk of money? Is he going to give me a few bucks? Am I like, did my dad rent me out? Is he taking the money like that? The worst I thought was riding rocks is you just basically they take a hay wagon and you walk next to it. And you pick up rocks
2: for
5: hours and hours and hours. And then when you get stuck in the loft, right, the elevator brings the bales up. And when you get stuck in the loft for hours and hours, and these guys would get a break, right? They'd toss them out of the elevator. Then they'd get back in the tractor, and then they'd roll back to the field. And you were just sitting there waiting for the next one to come, knowing it was just never going to stop.
2: Yeah.
5: That was brutal.
2: That sounds awful.
5: Yeah, I should have probably
2: had a
5: been
2: new appreciation
5: doing
2: for
5: some therapy on that.
2: That was just a random day for you. You know what I mean? Like this is some people live that everyday life. Farm kids.
5: And that's why I could never be a farmer.
2: Yeah.
5: They work too hard.
2: I would say, and call now if your parents used to make you do something that you were just, you dreaded, but they made you. I'm going to say raking parties. I've talked about this before where the house we grew up in, massive oak trees, acorns everywhere. Every fall, my mom would call it a raking party. There was no party. Smart. It was just a bunch of us outside with rakes, and you'd have to hold it open with your elbows and your right here between your thumb and your pointer finger and hold the bag open, and someone would throw the leaves in. She wouldn't spring for like one of those cool like collapsible, you know, buckets or whatever from Home
5: Depot. Bag after bag.
2: She's like, you have arms. And then the party would lead up to like pizza. She'd just get pizza delivered or something like that. So it was just, that was the deciding factor when our house was built. And then they were like, we have to put trees in your yard. I'm like, no. And they said, legally, we have to put trees in your yard if we're going to build a house. And I'm like, oh, fine. So we got two.
5: That's a legal thing?
2: Yeah.
5: A builder has to
2: give back to the environment if they're going to take away.
5: But if it's a flat field when you get there, they don't have to put trees in, do they?
2: No, I don't think so. But they took out a lot of nature.
5: Okay, if they cut down, then I get that.
2: Yeah.
5: Right. So what's the one thing your parents made you do, you hated it?
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1: I would like to recalibrate your moral compass, Kat. And I found a couple of questions that I thought would really let listeners get to know what kind of person you are deep down. Good, bad, or ugly, you just have to be absolutely honest with your answers, okay?
2: Okay. I feel like I'm an honest person. I'm an open book.
1: We're about to see. Your neighbor has a completely empty driveway, but he parks in front of your house all the time. Do you say something to him?
2: No. I moan about it in the house.
1: Complain to others.
2: Yeah.
1: Every day.
2: Mm-hmm. Or I say it out loud when I go to get the mail. Oh. Hoping his window is open, hoping he hears.
1: I'm not surprised by that answer. I know you don't like confrontation. How about this one? You're backing out of a parking space. You barely bump another car. Nobody saw it. It barely left a mark. Do you leave a note or do you just scoot out?
2: I drive away. And this happened to me in the Walmart parking lot. I literally...
1: Walmart.
2: I won't, but... One of the cart girls, like, took it upon herself to be, like, that one, like, the spy, because she saw I didn't leave one mark, nothing. You know, it was like I felt it, the impact, and then I stopped, got out, looked, there was nothing. And so I started leaving, and she started writing down my license plate. And so I just sat there and waited until the person came out, or else they were going to, like, bust me. I don't know.
1: Well, if there's no mark, there's really nothing to bust you.
2: It's like, what a tattletale. You have other stuff to do.
1: But you would flee a hit-and-run situation. Understandable.
2: If there was no damage, yeah.
1: So you're out at a bar on Friday night. You're having dinner with your son and your husband. And you know the boss. You know the guy that owns the bar. And you notice at the end of the bar, his 18-year-old son is getting hammered. Do you say anything?
2: No.
1: Yes, you do. I can tell by your smile right
2: now.
1: No,
2: I don't.
1: You would find a way. You hate seeing other people have fun.
2: That is not true. I would hate for him to get in trouble. Like at 18, that's how you want to start your life? That's not good.
1: So you would let that kid underage continue to consume?
2: I don't know. In the name of like saving him from a rap sheet, maybe I'd say it to the owner. I don't know.
1: You're a narc. You're absolutely a narc in this situation. So you're on a long road trip. You stop at a gas station because you got to go number two.
2: Okay.
1: You clog the toilet.
2: I leave.
1: I didn't even get to the question.
2: There's no way that they'll track me down, trace it to me. No, I'm out of there.
1: You don't think there's cameras everywhere?
2: No, I am gone. I'm out of there. There's no way. How embarrassing.
1: As we get to know Kat and we roll upon the last question, I would like you to text in your thoughts on her now. Or as we wrap up this segment, if you're thinking of her any differently, you pay cash at a clothing store. They give you your change, but they accidentally gave you $20 instead of a $5 back. You don't realize until after you leave the store. Do you go back and correct it, or is that money now yours?
2: Am I out of the parking lot?
1: You're out of the store.
2: I'm gone.
1: Maybe you get back and you sit in your car, and as you put your purse down, you're taking the handful of money and putting it in there. Do you go back in and give them their money back, or do you keep that as a $15 bonus?
2: You know, fate shows itself in so many different ways.
1: You're keeping that for sure.
2: And maybe that day, they learn how to count a little bit carefully. More careful. So sometimes lessons need to be learned. The hard way.
1: So you're keeping it. You're stealing their money.
2: Yeah. I'll go get a Trenta cold brew, maybe a ham and cheese croissant with my new $15. So judge me if you will, but a lot of people answer the way I do.
1: Typical hypocritical woman.
2: Hypocritical.
1: Why was I thinking law or medicine right there?
2: Danielle, I'd do the same, Kat. Thank you.
3: Dang. Okay, it's time to get really demanding with your smart speaker. Let's go.
4: Okay, crank it.
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2: She's like, girl, I need your help, your listeners' help. And I said, let's do it. So she had sent me some screenshots, different interactions with this guy that she's been dating. And she had said, you know, he's so cute and funny, but but I'm really stuck on these. So I looked at some of the text messages. One was, do you know what time you'll be ready tonight? And no was N-O. And then tonight was T-O-N-I-T-E, which I'm like, I'm going to say this and someone's going to be like, no, that's like the British version. It's not. So I Googled it. Not even, I feel like your phone would just fix it for you. And then the other one, doesn't even roll off my tongue to say this, but I seen your friend at my work on Tuesday. Tuesday, not capitalized. She said, hi. That's how I read that.
3: I seen your friend at my work
4: on Tuesday. Seen your friend.
3: She said, hi.
2: That's how I read that, of like, just like kind of an oaf, not knowing. But that would be a big hang up for me.
4: Crystal, your big hang up is what if you're dating a hot guy, but he's kind of a dummy?
2: Crystal.
5: Yeah.
4: Yeah. Remember when we talked to you?
5: Yeah.
4: Okay.
5: Yeah. Sorry, I can barely hear you guys. You guys keep cutting in and out.
2: Oh, dang.
4: You need a new cell phone carrier. So what's the big hang up here with a hot guy? If he's got bad grammar, you can't stand what?
5: I can't stand them texting and it not being correct. Like, if you don't know how to spell something, like she said, they got autocorrect.
2: Yeah.
5: And it drives me nuts when they don't know how to spell. Like, you're how old and you don't know how to spell? Like, it really irritates me. It's a huge turnoff.
4: So if I was texting you and I said, I seen you the other day, that would be it. We would never be able to date anymore.
5: No, I guess that's different. But like the two and two and the there and there, that just drives me insane when they don't know the difference. Like, how do you not know that the difference? Isn't that like first or second grade?
4: How long have you been single?
5: I've actually been single for like 2 years now, okay. But I have an 8-month-old daughter.
2: So looking for a potential mate, what does that look like for you? What do they have to have? As far as,
5: I'm not sure. Right now, I'm not really looking. I'm more just focusing on my daughter at the moment. So I'm not really looking right now. But in the past, it's always been like a huge turnoff if someone didn't know how to spell something correctly. Or
4: I get it. I really get it. I mean, it's hard to have a civil, intelligent conversation with somebody who doesn't speak the Queen's English. It's a big, I could never do it.
5: Oh, yeah. Yes, definitely.
4: All right. Hey, thanks for chiming in. Hope you have a good day.
5: Yeah, thank you. You too.
4: Take care. Tanya, dating a guy with a dumb, not intelligent mind going well?
6: I mean, they say an intelligence gap relationship sometimes works. I have dated guys that are definitely way less intelligent and good at English than me. It's hard. Grammar on text is one thing. Posting on social media, if it's like a you're once in a while, but if it's like really bad,
4: right?
6: I don't know, long term, I would have to weigh like, you know, oh, go ahead.
2: You know what's kind of tough for me is to watch like business owners post, you know what I mean? Like when they do like an invite to a new celebration or event that they're doing and things are spelled wrong. It's like, you might be really good at what you do as a business owner, you know, but there's more to it.
4: Especially dating a dummy. Like, it's just, I'll be the one that finally said, don't date a dummy. If they're dumb, let them date other dumb people.
2: Yeah,
4: like,
2: it would be tough.
4: If you're educated and you're smart, then date smart people. I mean, minus that initial attraction of like, wow, they're scorching hot. When you speak to them, if they're a dummy, what are you getting out of that?
6: Yeah, I mean, I broke up with everyone that was dumb. I can't, it's hard for me to find someone because I'm intelligent and I totally get that. I don't know, if they were using their social media a lot to promote any kind of, you know, artistic work or business, like you're saying, or I couldn't make it work, I don't think.
4: And that you brought up social media, that's where you see it. That's where you see people's true intelligence.
2: My husband just texted, get hip, you old people. That's the way people talk. No.
4: So declare your education useless. Don't use it. Everybody be dumb.
2: But he was awesome with his punctuation. I'm proud of him.
4: I bet he worked on that for about 5 minutes.
0: It's Kat and JJ in the Playhouse and on demand. On demand.
4: Hey, it's not too late to score some free golf with Oak Hill Golf Course and our friends at Lipton Iced Tea and Burnix. 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
4: To flush away a good friendship because you won't let somebody else's dog in your home.
5: I would phrase it the opposite way. Would you be willing to lose a friend because you have to have your dog somewhere with you? I would phrase it like that. So Kaylee had sent us a text and said, can you do a topic about something that's happening in my life? My friend has a dog. She brings everywhere. Yes, I've let her bring him to our house. He's had a couple of accidents on my floor. Now my daughter is starting to crawl. So I don't want those unnecessary germs on the floor. And I told her that when he comes over, she can bring him over, but he has to stay outside. She was not happy. Now she's being cold with me. My husband says, and I totally second this, well, you just found out who your true friend is. But then Kaylee's like, should I just tell her that he can come inside? No, Kaylee, because then she wins. And if you have a friend that is choosing her dog over your child or your wishes, then that's not a true friend in my mind.
4: Hey, Zach, you want to give us your thoughts on this whole thing?
6: If it's your house, you can do whatever you want. You know, I don't know if you don't want someone bringing a dog over.

0: owners are very entitled like that, but I, I'm not one of them.
1: Yeah.
2: Funny that you say entitled, because one of the first texts we got on this was from Cynthia. She said, absolutely not. People need to respect other people's homes. My birth mom brought her friend to my house, and she brought her little dog with. I threw it outside, so the friend sat outside the entire time waiting for my mom.
1: Hey, bye.
2: I don't care, because it's my home.
1: I have two dogs. This is 1738. I have two dogs. If my dog was still welcome and had to be outside or in the garage, I would be so thankful, especially after it had an accident in their house. It's hard for me to visit sometimes and bring my pet with me, especially if I'm traveling further. Anyway, yeah, you just take what your friend is going to allow. This is what she wants.
2: I guess this is probably just why I don't bring my dog to too many places, unless I know it's going to be like all outdoors.
1: Yeah.
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4: 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Kat and JJ are back.

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1: Kat and JJ in the Playhouse and on demand. On
2: demand. Don't tell anybody, but I'm going back to school next year.
3: For what?
2: For fifth grade, because the hottest teacher I've ever seen was there yesterday. I was like, I get it. I don't know if we've ever gotten into the minds of the people that go back as high schoolers. Like, did you miss out on an opportunity when you were in high school, or like the experience, or are you just trying to pull one over on somebody? But this would purely be to take in the sights of Mr. Wilson at this local elementary school. I mean, the kids were asking me questions. I couldn't like focus. I'm married too. I think he's like, I don't know, maybe late 30s.
3: Wifed up.
2: I was going to say, is there a Mrs. Wilson in your life?
3: No,
2: what's
3: ring?
2: Going on? But I wanted it to be appropriate. I didn't look at the ring, but he had it. And I was like, this is, I don't remember. Well, Mr. Fine, when I was in sixth grade, and that was his legitimate name. He was our health teacher. That was the last like smoke show teacher.
4: I think the best idea is when you hire teachers, you just give them be an honest scale person with them and go, you know what? You're a 9. I can't leave you in middle or high school. You got to do elementary before their hormones get raging. Shove them in elementary school. Yeah. Let them do their job there. If you're above a 6 and you're in high school as a teacher, it's a bad idea.
2: None of the kids were appreciating the eye candy.
4: Because you're right, because they weren't old enough yet. They didn't care.
2: They're all like 11, 10 years old. And I'm like, don't you guys know how lucky you are? I said, who's that guy in the white shirt? And one of them goes, oh, that's Mr. Wilson. Anyway, can you play Tate McRae? I'm like, do you realize every day you're exposed to that?
4: I never had a hot high school teacher. But when I got to college, there were two women. And it's all the guys talked about. There was one, and she taught our first level psych class.
2: Yeah.
4: And it was like staring into the sun.
2: Mm-hmm.
4: She talked about her husband and her kids and her career and how she got to that point and everything. She talked about all that. Didn't make a difference to any of these pervy dudes. Single difference.
2: We feel like maybe she'll leave him. Maybe.
4: This was still the day and age where you'd have to print out a paper, and every guy would parade up there. It really was a show.
2: Yeah.
4: Clearly knowing you had zero chance with this woman because she was highly educated, mm-hmm. seemed happy in her marriage, loved her kids. All the no signs you could get as a man did not matter to 18-year-old JJ. He was shooting a shot.
2: Yeah. And this guy, I think he knew it, but he was like so cool, you know, just walking around and playing beanbags with the kids.
4: We got nothing to prove to a sixth grader.
2: So friendly, but it was like the kiss of death. He walked by. And he looked at me, gave me the thumbs up. I was like, you know, I was like, hey, I gave
4: married the woman.
2: I gave the thumbs up.
4: She gave him the weird thumb. They're like,
1: hey, it is time to get back to your morning routine and
5: wake up.
1: Kat and JJ in the Playhouse and on demand. 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
3: Good morning, Marie. How are you?
4: I'm good. How are you?
3: Good. Hey, thanks for calling. You want to ask Psychic Kim what?
4: I am wondering if my relationship is ever going to progress.
3: Like, are you going to get a ring progress?
4: Yeah.
5: Okay.
6: I keep hearing status quo. Status quo. So, not progress, but it's not... It's not the greatest, but they're like, it's actually, there's, how do I want to put it? There's meaning why you're with him, obviously, but what I get is don't look around the corner. The grass isn't always greener on the other side. So look at the positives, look at the good things that are happening. You start doing that, you have a better chance of getting that ring on your finger and a better chance of progression. Right now, when you're like, is it ever going to do this? Then they're like, absolutely not. It's not ever going to get better. So it's a lot of your perception that's happening that's holding you back.
3: Marie, how long have you guys been together?
4: 4 years.
5: Man. What is the one thing that really gets you? Like, if you were to leave him today, what would it be for?
4: He would have to do something really, really bad.
3: Okay. Oh, well, so you're in it. You're just a little impatient is what it sounds like.
4: Yeah, maybe a little bit.
3: All right. Well, good luck. Change your perception. Things will get better, apparently.
4: Thank you.
3: You bet. Have a great morning. You know what is par for the course for our show is when we get an amazing psychic on and her answer to a question is,
5: But that says a lot. It says a lot. You want to be stuck in a meh relationship? Everyone knows what that feels
3: so
5: like.
3: So typical of this show. Hi, Caitlin. How are you today?
7: I'm good. How are you?
3: Good. So tell me about your financial situation with your fiance, and then you can ask him whatever you want.
7: Yeah, so my husband and I, we've made some decisions in the past that we made that decision to kind of put ourselves a little bit in debt just to kind of get where we are today. So I'm looking to see is we're currently paying down stuff, but in the next, 2 years, we want to buy a house. Is that, something you see? And if we continue to pay stuff down, is that... That's our biggest goal.
3: Okay, 2 years. Is she in a house?
6: That is a very good goal, okay? I hear that's a very realistic goal and very obtainable. So what I actually see is a house being built.
3: Ooh.
6: So that's actually what I'm getting is more somebody's building the home.
5: Good.
6: So I don't know if you go into a new build or... Yeah, I keep seeing you're building a home. It doesn't look big, fancy, nothing like that, but I actually get, you're going to be able to build a home, and something about work with the banks, or don't just take the first bank that says no. I said, keep pushing. You'll get it. Yes, it'll turn out really well.
3: So, Caitlin, let's fast forward. All of a sudden, you're building your brand-new home. What's that one, treat that you'll have, heated floors, or what are you thinking?
7: I'm not going to... I know this is crazy, but, a sink over my stove so I can just boil pasta that way instead of going from...
5: She means a faucet.
3: Water faucet.
5: Yeah, that is such a cool feature.
3: Yeah, that is cool.
7: It's crazy because my husband wants to build and I've been very we should just buy. And so her saying that, I'm like, okay.
3: This kind of bothers you a little bit because he'll get something he wants, huh?
7: Not even, it just seems so unrealistic, so her saying that is very comforting.
3: All right, go get it. Keep paying everything down. You're on your way. Congratulations. Tanya is next with us. Good morning, Tanya. How you doing?
8: I am fantastic. How are you guys?
3: Good. Thanks for checking out the show. And you got Psychic Kim. You're thinking about a move, huh?
8: Yeah, so my lease is up in August. And I'm just wondering if I should stay where I'm at. It's an old house. Has nothing but problems all the time. Or if I should look for a different place to move to rent, or even move to Colorado.
3: Oh.
6: Yeah. I was hearing out of state right away. So when you said Colorado, that one hit me saying yes. So you're not supposed to stick around. You're supposed to, I feel like I'm really packing up. I have a big U-Haul and I'm just let's go. I'm done. Start fresh, start new.
9: Oh, okay. Because that's exactly what I've been going, like, back and forth with. And my kids are like, Mom, let's go, please.
3: What's in Colorado for you, Tanya?
9: My whole family.
3: Okay.
5: Okay. So you're used to the altitude. I had to lay down in the shower when we were there last January. That is nothing to mess with.
3: That had the white claws all over it, though.
2: It's not a repeat. It's a sonic time machine.
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0: So here's the deal. 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How would you like to see Train and Bare Naked Ladies at Mystic Lake August 9th? 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Good luck.
1: Yeah, I said what I said. I'd rather be famous instead. I let all that get to my head. I don't care. I paint the town red. I said what I said. 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

0: drive, I don't need a car. 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

0: 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Like I said, we're here till 1. 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
2: Not working hard. Yeah, right. Picture that with a Kodak. Or better yet, go to

0: a thing, and it's happening today with your last bonus stop. We've had, now this is our fourth and final. I'm at Cashwise Wake Park. Hey, it's Kat. I'm here until 1 o'clock, so get here and get that bonus keyword. 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

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See

0: Hey, it's Kat with our friends at Vernix Pepsi. It is always a blast during this summers because they just want to make sure that you end it with a bang. Like, let's say $5,000 going into your pocket with a KCLD Big Cash Summer. 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So when you come find me today, Cashwise, Wake Park, I'm going to be here until 1 o'clock. 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

So here's the deal. Playhouse off till Monday as my son's getting married this weekend, but we still want to get you a gift. How would you like to see Train and Bare Naked Ladies at Mystic Lake August 9th? 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Good luck. You've been running around.

It is the final hour of me being out at Cashwise Way Park. Hey, it's Kat. I'm going to be here until 1 o'clock with the big cash summer with KCLD and Burnix Pepsi. So I have a huge cooler. 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Today is our final out on the street stop with your bonus keyword. 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You're bettering your odds that we call you at the end of the summer and say you just won $5,000 with Burnix Pepsi, all part of the KCLD Big Cash Summer. So join me out here, Cashwise Way Park, until 1 o'clock. Okay, don't speed, don't get into trouble, but I'm going to be here just for a little bit longer. At 1 o'clock, we're out, and that means that keyword is out too. Great deals inside. We have Pepsi products, the 2 liters, 2 for $4 with Burnix Pepsi and KCLD.

That's Pink Pantherist at 104.7 KCLD in Barry Allen. Yeah, we're back at it on a Saturday. And well, get outside and enjoy the weather a little bit. We have got your chance to get $5,000 in big cash summer. I've got details coming up in 15.

0: out for a big cash summer with KCLD at Burnix Pepsi at any of our stops. This is our fourth and final today, by the way, at Cashwise Wait Park until 1 o'clock. That means you've done the work. You texted the normal keyword, of course, and then we've had the bonus keyword to get you that much closer to $5,000 with Burnix Pepsi. So swing on out. I'm only here until 1 o'clock, so get here. 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

It's Lodi Young at 104.7 KCLD and your Big Cash Summer going on. Yeah, and Pepsi giving you a shot all summer long, $5,000. 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Yeah, Pepsi and KCLD going to give you a chance to win that money. You go do that right now. We'll keep that request going. Risk it all. Here's new Bruno Mars on KCLD.

0: awesome to see everybody get out here and get that bonus keyword. So many people want that $5,000. I mean, you'd be crazy not to. Once again, I don't want to put the pressure on you, but I'm only here until 1 o'clock. Cashwise, Wake Park, with the KCLD Big Cash Summer Final Stop. We've done now four to get you one step closer to walking away with that cash. 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You're going to see them. 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Walking away with $5,000, that would feel so fresh. 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I'm here till 1.
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That's Justin Bieber at 104.7 KCLD. Yeah, he had the World Cup halftime show that he did with Shakira and BTS and Madonna. And then, well, a week later, what's he doing? Well, he's hanging out in Greece. And the paparazzi are all over him. You want to see videos of him and Haley and the kid? Well, you go do that. I'm just going to keep playing this music. Benson Boone, his new stuff, The Time of My Life, KCLD.

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1: So here's the deal. 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How would you like to see Train and Bare Naked Ladies at Mystic Lake August 9th? 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

That's Somber, 104.7 KCLD. You know, he's coming to concert, and he's going to fill up the Target Center. And you might think, does he got enough hits to play? But, you know, he's one of those artists that just plays song after song, and you're like, wow, he did that one too. So that should be a good show to go check out. Hey, you know what we've got going on is your 5K shopping spree, and it's back. Yeah, I know you don't want to talk about school coming back quite yet, but you can enter now. $5,000 would be really nice going back to school. Thanks to Brad, Sean, Bryant. 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

0: Playboy Cardi. It's requested on 104.7 KCLD. Your weekend on is Barry Allen. And yeah, the state fair's got some things going to be happening this year. Can you believe it's already starting up in just a little over a month? Yeah, there's some rules. They're not going to let some things in that you might be thinking you could bring in. Let's talk about that coming up here just before 2 o'clock on KCLD. It's Ella Langley now.
1: Just

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That's Olivia Dean of 104.7 KCLD. Yeah, wouldn't that be weird if the 70s started coming back? You know, like all the bell bottoms and the songs with that little horn in it. It's Barry Allen. Yeah, you know, it's kind of funny because the state fair is coming up in just over a month from now, over Labor Day weekend. And a lot of people going out there thinking one thing, and all of a sudden you get to the gate and it's like, oh, sorry, did not know that. Well, there's a list of some things that you cannot bring into the state fair, and obviously guns, you can't. Weapons, you can't use any alcohol, like, inside unless it's from them. Yeah, illegal drugs, obviously. But you know how all the e-bikes and the skateboards and the hoverboards and all that stuff are pretty big right now? And we're like, why are the kids getting allowed to run these around town? Yeah, well, they're not allowing them to run around at the state fair. And this one kind of blew my mind, all right? Service animals, no pets of any kind, even though there's a lot of pets there, like pigs and stuff. I guess that's just the deal. So keep that in mind. There's a whole list of stuff. If you want to go to the State Fair's website, mnstatefair.org, and you can check it on out. I got Stella Lefty here. The request for Boston on KCLD.

0: 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I don't know why. 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So, basketball.
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So here's the deal. Playhouse off till Monday as my son's getting married this weekend, but we still want to get you a gift. How would you like to see Train and Bare Naked Ladies at Mystic Lake August 9th? 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

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Less than 7 days, it'll be done. So make sure you go do that right now. Here's Bruno Mars now on KCLD. For just a chance.

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That's Miss Ariana Grande. Yours on 104.7 KCLD, and your weekend is Barry Allen. Oh, it's nice out. I really wish I could broadcast outside. Maybe someday I'll get that opportunity. You know, it's really nice as well. Yeah, pretty much the weather in the Mexican Mayan Riviera. We've got a shot for you to go when it's really crappy here in February. Playhouse Party Plane to Paradise. Make sure you join it. 15 years they've been doing this trip, and we're going to make it out there, an all-inclusive party. You want the info to get on that plane in February? 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

104.7 KCLD. You know, Taylor Swift's wedding, I got to talk about this because, I mean, it just happened not that long ago. But a lot of celebrities were keeping the 4th of July weekend open just in case they got an invite to her wedding. Man, that's the

So here's the deal. Playhouse off till Monday as my son's getting married this weekend, but we still want to get you a gift. How would you like to see Train and Bare Naked Ladies at Mystic Lake August 9th? 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Whoa!

CLDS, a happy weekend. I'm serious, man. 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Yeah, I mean, it's cranking up there. Speaking of golf courses, we got that shot still with Lipton Iced Tea and Oak Hill Golf Course. 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

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And Barry Allen, if you've been waiting to find out when that movie is going to be coming out, I'm talking about Toy Story 5. They're saying October, maybe September. Disney Plus is where you're going to be seeing it. So in the meantime, you just have to see it in theaters. It's Taylor.

0: All right. 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Okay. And then they stole 100 hot dogs and ice cream.
1: I hope they do get in trouble. So at least they know you got to nip it in the bud while they're young so they won't become, it escalates to something else in the future.
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1: KCLD. 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

first Target Center. You're going to see Somber coming to town. You got those tickets. You can go get them at Ticketmaster right now. It's 104.7 KCLD and Barry Allen. I'm really hating these TikTok little things that happen. It's called a trend, and it's called Cyclospora Skinny. All right, people are trying to find that diarrhea lettuce. They want to lose weight with it. It's just stupid. Stop doing it. It's Gracie Abrams now.

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1: So here's the deal. Playhouse off till Monday as my son's getting married this weekend, but we still want to get you a gift. How would you like to see Train and Bare Naked Ladies at Mystic Lake August 9th? If you want these tickets, we've got a bunch of them to give away this weekend, and all you have to do is text Naked, as in Bare Naked Ladies. 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

Justin Bieber, 104.7 KCLD, hanging out on the weekend. It's Barry Allen, and yeah, we just got started, and we are ready to roll with Brad, Sean, Brian, that 5G shopping spree. It's on, and your shot before school gets all started up on getting that $5,000 shopping spree on us and Brad, Sean, Brian. 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Go do it right now. It's Dracula.

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It's 104.7 KCLD and Barry Allen. You get that calendar out. Put this date in there. August 18th. All right. Make sure you're out there 4 to 8 p.m. Benton County Fairgrounds. Handshakes with Heroes going to be going on. And, you know, they got all kinds of cool stuff. There's a lot of free food and drinks. The kids are going to love it. There's inflatables and even air rescue helicopter going to be out there. Oh, man. It's going to be a good time. Again, August 18th. I know.

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0: And I morphed it, and I skill sawed it.
1: What does it look like? A dog stitch cone? Like, is it a cone?
0: No, I'll show it to you, but it's...
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That's Golden, 104.7 KCLD. Hopefully you got some cool stuff going on this weekend while the weather is finally nice and not like 100 degrees. Man, it's just been getting hot in Minnesota. It makes you want to move away once in a while, doesn't it? Hey, this song, you know, it's about somebody. Boston, yeah. Vincent Mason, who's Stella Lefty's little boyfriend. He's a country artist, too. Check it out. It's on KCLD.

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It's Barry Allen. Hey, I was just checking out on the website and Cat's Cash Cube going on our contest page, and there's a video. It's Cat's Cash Cube number 2. You watch it, I see a $10 bill in there, so they're not all $1 bills. So you got to look at that video and then keep that in your mind. Monday morning when the Playhouse say calling now for the Cash Cube, you could win it all thanks to KCLD. Hey, it's Hot Girl Bummer now. Forget

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1: That's Miles Smith on 104.7 KCLD. It's Barry Allen, and I was just looking at that list again of the State Fair items they don't allow, and I was like, wait, audio, video, recording equipment are restricted? Are they going to take everybody's phones away? So if they see you recording something, that's kind of a stupid rule, isn't it? I don't know. KCLD, Benson Boone now.

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It's Barry Allen. Hey, I'm going to jump out of here. Pretty excited about the 5G shopping spree going on with Bradshaw and Brian. So make sure you get online, 104.7KCLD.com. Get all the details on it. It could be $5,000 in your pocket for a shopping spree, wherever you want to go. I mean, that is cool. Hey, we're going to let Romeo step in. He's coming up at 6 o'clock. Keep your night all going. Got a request, though. Jay checking in out of Clearwater. He's like, can you please play some Chainsmokers, man? That's how he talks. It's yours now on KCLD.

0: I'll ask you a question. What do you wash first in the shower?
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0: Me too.
1: Well, because if your hands are going to wander and you end up at crotch,
0: yeah,
1: and then you got to go back to face, how do you know it's all off?
0: You know what's crazy is if you're really tired in there and you forget that you put your face wash on, but then you do your butt crack and then you're like, oh no, I have to wash.
1: No, it's face and then rinse, and I want a clear vision of what's going on next. I need to have my eyes.
0: That's great.
1: Good talk. Catch

0: it's Cap and JJ, and it's now official. We're headed back to Mexico for our 15th annual Park Plane to Paradise.
1: I need a vacation.
0: Wait before it sells out. We'll see you in Mexico.
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28: Man, I'm loving the new Honest Abe album, Sweet American Boy. We had him here a few weeks back doing Ask Anything, talking about that.
29: Bella from Toronto. Hey, how did you come up with the name Sweet American Boy? You know we love you in Canada. Yeah, that's crazy. I actually came up with Sweet American Boy in Canada. I was doing a show in Montreal, and I just remember, like, everybody was calling me a Sweet American Boy. And I remember getting into the tour bus and my friends being like, oh, Sweet American Boy, just kind of mocking me. And I told them, I was like, dude, that's like, who I am. And felt like the name of a project to me. So I went with it. Yeah, I never dropped it.
28: I love it. Honest Dave and his pal MGK now. This is called Crash First. A film.

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